0: Twitter.
1: Top 9, go ahead. All right, so you can clear.
2: 1226 North Street. 1226 North Street. 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

0: 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Three subjects right inside of the building that were involved. Callers not involved. The vehicle's still in the middle of the parking lot.
1: Put it in copy.
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0: 2021.
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4: 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You're clear at 2022.

0: AIM-12, Engine 5, Sinkable Episode 450 Trenton Avenue. AIM-12, Engine 5, Sinkable Episode 450 Trenton Avenue. Across the Coventry Avenue and Willow Drive for a 48-year-old male that passed out in the backyard, grabbing his chest and fell down. Difficulty breathing. 31C Charles 1, 2023.
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0: Birdmander 2, PD is on scene, requesting eval for a 39 female chest pain. They're out to a dispute. The scene secure at this time. 2024.
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1: 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Hang on secure. An eval. 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
2: Oh, wrong. 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

0: 09 Second Street. Rescue 2, same with 3, unknown injuries from a fall, 809 2nd Street, responding for an unknown age male who fell on the ground in front of the residence, his head is cracked open and is bleeding, car is not on scene, unknown further, 17B-Boy-1, 2028.
1: Inlet 2, Trenton Road. Rescue 2 responding.
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0: Truck 1, investigate 1004 Newell Street, Department 1. 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Cause reporting smoke detectors going off after the batteries have been changed. No illness, no smoke, no flames, unknown why. Advised to evacuate, 2029.
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0: the truck and a four-wheeler inside the garage. I don't know if anybody else is inside. 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

0: Pepperbrook Creek Pond, area 5607 Water Street, field level, for a structure fire of a garage with two vehicles inside. Repeating four, fire coordinators have requested respond, 5607 Water Street, for a garage fire with two vehicles inside.
1: Lava Chief 2 on scene.
0: I think Lava Chief 2, you're on scene.
2: Lava 1-2, same traffic.

2 trucks to heart problem, 903 Bacon Street, Department 1, across the Lansing and Rucker for a 57-year-old male, high blood pressure, 19 C Charles 7, 2038.

Ave. It's going to be on the Seneca side near a telephone pole. Checking the welfare of a male. Caller speaks. He looks like he's in distress due to his hands being on his head, and he looks dirty. Okay. It's going to be a white male in his late 30s wearing a t-shirt and shorts and has dark hair. Caller would also like an interview. 2039.

0: Racket Lake, tree and wires down north of the Golden Beach campground on Route 28. Repeating, to Racket Lake, tree and wires down north of Golden Beach campground up there, Route 28. Tree and wires down in the roadway, 2040.
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0: Well, we copied and all that. Subject was located running in the area of Bleecker and St. Anthony on the Tilden.

0: 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MET 9386.
1: 2049.

526 Mayberry Road. It's going to be the walking trail near that address. Caller states around 20 minutes ago, there was a white male approximately 6 foot tall wearing a dark colored hoodie and jeans entered into the walking trail and was holding some sort of handgun or BB gun against his right thigh and his right hand. Area check on lane 1050.

0: 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Before a 64 female, unable to ambulate, leg pain, lower back pain, not alert. Be a 26, B. David 1, 2052.
1: Hey, Trey Lane, out of this room.

0: going to be 8 Cherry Lane. Again, that's 8 Cherry Lane. Calls it Jason. Says that he got into an argument with his 16-year-old son, Jason Davis Jr. Took off after an argument that they had. Car is advising that he does have disabilities. He's left him wearing a black hoodie and black sweatshirt. He has brown hair, full cut. 253.
1: We received a route from Floyd. 42, you can attach me.
0: C42, 2053.

0: you have a description on the disabled son that left the scene there?
1: Sure. He was last seen wearing a black hoodie, black sweatshirt, and his brown hair bowl cut. 42-458. He was also last seen going towards the back of the trailer park.
0: Fire pursuit.
1: Two copies.
0: What's up, guys?

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0: You guys, it's in the same event. I have two more unoccupied vehicles in the Cedar Bay Canal lot. First, Reg, New York Reg, Mary, Charles Henry, 6914. 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

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King David Victor, 5865, KDV, 68, correction, 5865, on 104 and Wright Street.

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Earlville Rescue, 920 Route 12 B. For an 88-year-old male with a high fever and altered consciousness. That's for Mary Hamilton, Earlville Rescue, 928. 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

0: Oh, Ranger at Westcott Beach about a dribble zone estate with a possible firearm.
1: Yeah, Mr. Seager, you have to call 20. We're an hour away.
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2: Clear.
1: It's gonna be Charlie Lincoln 1, 9 1 North. It's gonna be State Route 12E, Cape Vincent, and I'll be clear. It's gonna be a warning issue for failure to maintain lane.

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1: That's affirmative. Can you go up to Indemaris? I'll be out in a second there.
0: 224 North Ballinger Street, 224 North Ballinger Street. 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
1: That's affirmative, just momentarily.
0: Do you want another unit with you?
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1: CW Interol.
0: 2133.

0: County 464, do you have a mail complaint?
1: Go ahead.
0: 4860 Clinton Street, 4860 Clinton Street. Robert Walker is the caller. He says there's a juvenile that continuously is banging on his door. He'd like to file a report. We also have a fireworks complaint, 2933 Route 12B, just an area check.
1: Copy, I'm familiar with Robert.
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1: 37.

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Sick person, 9561 Main Street, apartment 7. Before a 75 female, high temperature, possible UTI, not alert. 26 B. David 1, 2139.

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1: 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Those parties are going to be UA.
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K-Mush-2, Engine 3, overdose. 1151 Saint Vincent Street. K-Mush-2, Engine 3, overdose. 1151 Saint Vincent Street. Cause of Eagle and Mortimer. Responding for a 49-year-old female. Was slurring her words. Horribly should have been drugged. Not alert. 20 species Charles 1. Law enforcement being notified. Comfort you.

0: the other Novodos, 1151 St. Vincent, 1151 St. Vincent. So, 49-year-old female has conscious and breathing, slurring her words and vomiting.
1: Five man copy. Clear that stop back towards the PSD of this property.
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That's for Barrel Atlantic Sands, 11th Street, Western Brook, Resorts, 70s female, possible stroke, clear signs, 2151, Charlie Response.

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1: Matthew Ingraham is en route to the station to file a report in regards to a domestic.
2: 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Just give the last five of the incident number, please.
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a break room door and a submitted request for dispatch on a key panel. 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

0: and King Robert Ida Edward Lincoln. 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
1: Thank you so much, again.

Freedom is a non-driver ID only out of Canton, New York. Does you have an order of protection against multiple individuals? He is a protected person. He also shows as a missing 2.5.

0: Be northbound Route 12 near Putnam Road. It's going to be near Greg Edward Boyd. Correction, Edward William Boyd, 9151. That's EWB 9151.
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0: 45, we're going to be cleaning up momentarily. We can handle it. Keep those person.
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There's an alert on this address for a Katya Scalby. It's autism limited. No further information.

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0: 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Can you start next on the list for Mary David Frank, 2678, MDF 2678. It's going to be a white four-door Jeep. Spring operator.
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0: Minnesota, Robert, Story Henry, 819. 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
1: One two six 2100
2: Bedford Street, 2100 Bedford Street. Caller states there's a subject sitting in a white sedan in front of the residence for the past half hour. He's either sleeping or passed out. He spoke to him and he had slurred speech. He's going to be a white male in his early 40s or 50s.

0: Familiar your vehicle, Larry John Lincoln 7119. Shows Ed Dillon on a 2024 Subaru Crosstrek, blue color, registered to Catherine Cox in Fayetteville, New York. 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
0: 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It's gonna be a warning for 1110A.
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0: 23 Eagle Ridge Drive, Edwards Chesting, 23 Eagle Ridge Drive, for an unknown age male with chest pain, shortness of breath, and cardiac history. 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It was a direct call to them. Called in by the girlfriend, not on scene. There's an autistic nephew on scene. 2240.
1: Edwards acknowledged. Ambulance 9 will be en route.
0: Edwards acknowledging. Ambulance 9 will be en route. 2241.
2: Do you have another location on 2? 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

0: welfare check of 2420 on that history, Brook Apartments, apartment 507. Bernard called earlier about subjects being physical in a red Honda in the parking lot. So now seeing he saw the girl struggling, I was wondering where police were from his initial call. Possible welfare check of him. He wasn't making much sense on the second call. Juvenile complaint for Leslie and Claremont. Just pin juvenile screaming and riding their bikes around.
1: 55. We'll take care of that 24, 20 Oneida Street. There was nobody out there. So we'll try to do a welfare check of the guy in his room.

0: Man, I believe I'm gonna be all set here. It looks like they're on highest propane after 65. I should clarify, I don't know that.
1: Station 35.

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0: 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She's looking for a PD to do a loop, see if he's cleared the area. And there's a history of issues between the two of them. She's nervous. He's still around the area. He was last seen headed to the back of the car wash parking lot.
1: Wonderful.
0: 2252.

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Ambulance 1 possible overdose at 974 Bleecker Street. Ambulance 1 possible overdose at 974 Bleecker between Nichols Street and Pelletier Ave. Law enforcement's on the scene. The 45-year-old male is currently conscious. Possible overdose of K2. 23 Charles 7, 2303.

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1: 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This is girlfriend Shelby Bremer. It's verbal only. Unknown intox drugs or weapons.

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0: 301 Washington Ave, 301 Washington Ave. West side apartment. Caller's an Alexis Holmes from Mobile Crisis, looking to do a visit with Katrina Cook. She's on her own tonight, so she needs an officer to go with her.
1: Where are you seeing her out?
0: Copy. Katrina seemed very upset, and I raised.
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crosses of West Embargo and West Court, apartment 1, for a 52 female who fell, hit her head, 17 B-Boy 1, 2308.

Wikipedia on scene, 27-year-old female, not a former chancellor, who did the cheap pills for violent violence, 941 transport, Washington Avenue, on the left side. Wikipedia on scene, 27-year-old female, 941 transport, stated that she took pills, 23,

West Thomas Street. Caller stated she heard a knock on her door, and she was unsure if it's her child's father. She's listening to a call back with the findings.

0: Gonna hop for alarm. 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
0: 2316.
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Car Bernadette's reporting that she's arguing with her child's father. It's a Raphael Smith black male. Caller's semi-cooperative right now with the call taker. No weapons involved. 2324.

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0: Eastbound at Deptford Street with New York, Lincoln, Edward, Charles, 3221, LEC, 3221.

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1: I checked the database, and I went through previous history calls for burglar alarms and the keyloader information listed.
0: 27 happy.
1: 2329.

0: 7.
1: I just took a call into the 911 center that says the individual en route is on a locked door. It's a key holder that's with them.
0: Thank you.

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0: Hi, one standby, K-9-1, go ahead.
1: 51's coming in with a female prisoner. We'll give out his mileage on it too. I'm still out here with 28.
0: Copy, 5-1, go ahead with mileage.
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0: Fire Control to Cheryl. 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Appreciate Cheryl, you're acknowledging. Returning for an EMT, 2345.
1: 5306, MDE 5306. 2344. 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EMT needed for testing 253 School Street. Cheryl, EMT needed for chest pain call, 253 School Street. E for A, 84 male, and chest pain, 10D David, 4, 2346.

0: We activated rescue for our protocol. 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

400 Van Roan Road, between Van Rensselaer and Van Roan Court, responding for a 76-year-old male who was recently discharged from the hospital as an incision in his abdominal. She reported to have fallen and no additional injury, requesting lift assist only. 17 Adam 4, 2358.

0: Bonjour.
1: We're out to Marcy now. 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Camera's around.
0: Yes, sir.

MS-1 Truck 1 hemorrhage at 1610 Holland Ave. MS-1 Truck 1 hemorrhage at 1610 Holland Ave between Derbyshire Place and Grant Street. Responded for a 78-year-old male, possibly vomiting blood, general illness. Unable to ambulate. 21 David 3 and 006.

0: 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I'm all that done, sir. 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
1: 65 in Blackman's Corners, town of Rona, New York, King Edward Charles, 6883, KEC 6883.

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Engine 7 truck 1 responding, utilize optional 2 upon arrival. We also got a call from the premise stating there is subject possibly smoking in the hallway. Law enforcement's en route.

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I'll be on the intersection of Vice First Street and Jones Place. 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

0: Engine 1 ML's 2, difficulty breathing, 1037 Hope Street. Engine 1 ML's 2, difficulty breathing, 1037 Hope Street. Between Jacob and Skyway Street. Responding for a 15-year-old male. Does have a history of seizures, currently difficulty breathing and gasping for air. Is reported to be shaking. 6 David 2, 030.
1: Lonnie 6-4.
2: Yeah, traffic stop on Nye County, noise and clear.
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0: 65 11 Sparks Tower, Vermont, with New York, Lincoln, Tom Charles, 7691, LTC 7691.
1: What was that location again?
2: 365 eastbound, Blackman's Corners, Town of Verona.

When she got home, there was a glass ambulance that came flying past the home. She got an oral protection against the employee for them, Randy Tallman. Believes it might be him. It was near the home. If it was, he's in violation.

Please providing a courtesy transport from this location to 7-Eleven in the village, starting miles when ready. 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

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So check the welfare on that situation.

0: 50 Verstone Road. Edwards, difficulty breathing. 50 Verstone Road. T4A, unknown age, female. Severe shortness of breath. Not alert. The subject has been drinking. History of COPD.
1: Yeah.
0: Okay. B6, D David 1. Also notifying PD just due to the alcohol not being a problem at this time.

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Bees and boiling. Wound of an ambulance. 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Before a 37 male. Vomiting, dizziness, high blood pressure, elevated heart rate. Yeah, 19 D David 4, 051.

0: Ambulance 1 Rescue 2, Laceration, 413 Erskine Street West. 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Law enforcement en route with the 02 ETA. They're with an unknown age female, laceration to the throat, may need stitches. 21 Volume 1 and 056.
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1: 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Come in.
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paying for a fall for S. Enable, holding 3-2-1 Russell Street to Grand Cross a race on Lake Street. Going to wing Aven Adam, room 10, 90-year-old female, pregnant from a fall. 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

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National Grid is on scene repeating 2 Old Forge. Tree down 1334 State Route 28. 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
0: 428.
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0: 735.
1: 7 0 1.
0: 5. 5. 5. 5. 5. 5. 5. 5. 5. 5. 5. 5. 5. 5. 5. 5. 5. 5. 5. 5. 5. 5. 5. 5. 5. 5. 5. 5. 5. 5. 5. 5. 5. 5. 5. 5. 5. 5. 5. 5. 5. 5. 5. 5. 5. 5. 5. 5. 5. 5. 5. 5. 5. 5. 5. 5. 5. 5. 5. 5. 5. 5. 5. 5. 5. 5. 5. 5. 5. 5. 5. 5. 5. 5. 5. 5. 5. 5. 5. 5. 5. 5. 5. 5. 5. 5. 5. 5. 5. 5. 5. 5. 5. 5. 5. 5.

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0: Honor that. We just activated for an ambulance call. 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Address is 7 East River Road, upper apartment, Jake Scrub and Grob. Cross streets are County 37 and Saxon Road. Patient's a 70-year-old female, difficulty breathing on 3 liters of oxygen, the Delta response.

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0: 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King Boy Young 4774. KBY 4774. It's going to be a Chevy Colorado.

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1: 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I'll be clear with the warning for 375-2A3.
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0: 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Even the detector is set.
1: Operations received. Command of fire control. 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We return all units.
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That's for Morrisville Fire Rescue, CVAC ambulance, unknown alarm. Area 3821 Swamp Road. A potential alarm coming from the area near the church. RP is unsure exactly what kind of alarm or where it was coming. 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
1: Go
0: It's 2136 Carolyn Street. 2136 Carolyn Street. Apartment 2, caller the Betsy, states that she had a physical domestic with her boyfriend, has now just left the scene, saying that he's going to beat up a male that she believes he believes she is talking to.
2: So,
1: someone.
0: Here.
1: First time in 158.

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Emily and Anna, the Parnell apartment is 80 East North Street, apartment 215 for a 74-year-old female, Jenna Olma. Getting to Emily and Anna's Parnell apartments, 80 East North Street, apartment 215 for a 74-year-old female, Jenna Olma, 203.

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1: Engine 3 assist. 205 St. Peter's Ave, Colonial 1 Apartments, apartment 306. The assisting male subject there, repositioning, quadriplegic. 206.
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0: 4-0.
1: And 4 piece no apartment number 2. Caller is Cora Aikens from apartment 1. So there's a Jordan Kistner and a Mike Olnick that are fighting. It sounds physical. Sounds like items are being broken. I'm not in tox drives or weapons. Just for your advice, the caller is saying possibly drug and intox or a factor. On the weapons.
2: Repeating for Lewis High Fisher Rescue and National Bridge Ambulance, Harrisville Fire for Manpower, have a request to respond. 14282 Church Street, Cross Street to Maple Street, and Harris Court for a 64-year-old female. Caller states she was non-responsive for the last few hours, sleeping on and off. She does have terminal cancer. Caller states he did administer Narcan. They didn't believe that she overdosed on anything.

0: Specialist
1: in service health strength.
2: 216. All units are on the one.
3: Continental 217.

has terminal cancer. Cautious, he administered Narcan, but... he doesn't believe she overdosed. Repeating for Nazar Ridge Ambulance, second town, Public Respiratory Response, 14282 Church Street in Harrisville. A 64-year-old female was non-responsive. Caller administered Narcan, but doesn't believe she overdosed. She is currently responsive. She has terminal cancer.

Better be on the lookout. I'm village of Yorkville. The Jose Ayus, date of birth, 2/22/79. Hispanic male, 5'7", 235 pounds, glasses. Believed to potentially be en route to the city of Utica. It's located stop and hold for Yorkville. Again, all cars be on the lookout for a Jose, middle initial J. John, Ayus. The 2/22/1939, Hispanic male, 5'7", 235 pounds, glasses. Believed to be en route to either Woodsboro Street or Summit Place in Utica, if located, stop, hold for Yorkville domestic charges. 290.

0: Getting another complaint about a loud party at 1403 Oneida Street. 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

0: ايوه update on the ball and then we can just send that out.
1: Thank you. I think our car is update to Bolo from 2136 Carolyn Street. Tanya, yeah, now our car is updating the Bolo. We're from 2136 Carolyn Street. The suspect was last seen operating a black Dodge Caravan. And all cars update to the Bolo, 2136 Carolyn Street. Man was last seen in a black Dodge Caravan. 221.

0: controls en route to the location. 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
1: We're approximately 25 out at this time.

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Again, all cars coming from 365 eastbound and State Route 31. 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They were last seen pulling out of Turning Stone. 225.

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1: Three.
0: Five, four.
1: Four.
0: Five, six. Three, six. Five, seven. Five, seven, five, eight.
1: Seven. Here.
0: Five minutes.

310 Middle Settlement Road, Meadows Apartment, the outside building, Bees and Boy, New Hartford, Edwards, chest pain. 4310 Middle Settlement Road, Meadows Apartment, building, Bees and Boy, I'll be waiting outside. 47 male, chest pains, alcohol withdrawal. 10 D. David 4, 249.

You and I got a property damage MVC on Stockbridge. West Road and Peterborough Road. West Road and Peterborough Road, kind of Stockbridge. Being north of that area for a truck off the roadway, a snap pole, no one around the vehicle. There's a transformer on the pole that's hanging off.

waiting for speech or greeting for Westline Ambulance. Have a burst to respond. 4736 Mud Lake Road, Cross Street, Osceola Road, for a 84-year-old male, possible stroke, difficulty speaking, slurred speech. Caller states he doesn't believe he's having a stroke, but he is sick to his side.

0: Copy. What's her location?
1: She wants to speak with you over the phone. Her number's in the notes.
0: Copy. Also stemming from this, from people being dispersed, there's a large crowd in Oneida Square and down Oneida Trail just being the area.
1: Receive, we're also getting a call for 6 to 7 males attempting to break into a vehicle, 618 Tracy Street. I don't know if it's related.

0: Stroke, 4736 Mudlake Road, in town of Lewis, Lewis County. Winville Ambulance, possible stroke, 4736 Mudlake Road, town of Lewis, Lewis County. Winville Ambulance, possible stroke, 4736 Mudlake Road, town of Lewis, Lewis County. Cross street, Osceola Road, for an 84 male, possible stroke, slurred speech, coded as ALS, 258.
1: Morning, Joe, medic 90, think we're at ALS, if they have south.
2: Security is requesting your presence in the United Room. 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But they have one detained in the United Room.
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0: Just confirming, you're looking for Boonville Ambulance to respond to the scene with an ambulance, correct?
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0: Hurry, right now I just have ALS in quarters.
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1: 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Caller did advise he has a DNR. Repeating for Lewis County Search Rescue, possible and a second tones. EMS coordinators have requested his on 4736 Mudlake Road, Town of Lewis, Cross Street, Osceola Road, for an 84-year-old male, possible stroke. He has slurred speech, sick to his stomach. Caller did advise he has a DNR.
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2: Copy. You just check the line of hospital and see if there's anyone going up there. Possibly using his blood oath on the chart here.
1: I didn't copy this part, sir.
2: You just check the hospital and see if anyone just came in there. There's on the chart here.
1: You got it. 0306.

0: Driver IV for Darvin Smith, date of birth of 1/17/1983 from Buffalo, New York. I think he has is an OP against him. Everything else is valid and no one talks.
1: Thank you.
2: You're right.

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2: I can do my cell phone to 7 hours in a minute.
1: Oh, it's written. 103 copy. 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

0: search on a computer. Got a phone number, truepeoplesearch.com, also an address in the city of Oneida. Not sure if you wanted to send your other unit over there.
1: I can probably bring some up if you want to throw another note.
0: It's in there, bro.

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0: Copy. Checking territory. 325.

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0: 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Automatic arm of fire. 117 West Street. 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

0: Well, Edward Lincoln, 6046, Black Hyena, Elantra, one occupant, I'm also.
1: Happy.

Mr. Harford, Edwards, breathing problem. 8163 Seneca Turnpike, Pinecrest Motel, room 21. Mr. Harford, Edwards, breathing problem. 8163 Seneca Turnpike, the Pinecrest Motel, room 21. He's for a 61 male, difficulty breathing, abdominal pains, possible pneumonia, history of COPD, 6D David 4, 344.

29198 Frank Mary, New York, just run under the farm. And that's going to be the vehicle. 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I believe a quarter ton.

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0: paper game pair. Abdominal pain, 9396 Coldwell Road in Coldwell, Ohio. Paper game pair. 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Abdominal pain. 1-8-1-409.
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3: Fire control, Beaver Falls is en route to Lewis County General.
2: The ambulance and Beaver Falls ambulance en route to Lewis County General, 418.

0: Sabbath is a record. You just know that those are like behind fantasy when there was off checks and negative results.
1: Here's someone who's both at negative results.

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1: You got it. National Grid's got a 40-minute ETA for real.
0: Yeah.
1: 420.

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1: Received, 420.

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reporting a medical alarm for Casanova Rescue Kayak Ambulance 300 on McLean and Burton Street. On the building one, room 104, held in by the alarm company. Unknown age, unknown sex, unknown status, no further information, try the response 434.

Kind of Herkimer Mobile again, in front of the Baslow Library, 245 North Main Street. 324-year-old female, general illness, feeding to Herkimer Mobile. EMS, Baslow Library, 245 North Main Street. 24-year-old female, general illness, 437.

0: 73 Main Street for a 25-year-old female who stabbed herself in the neck. We're still trying to get further descent.
1: So that's your four.
2: All right, copy.

Sunshine County, Whitesboro, suicide attempt, 73 Main Street, Sunshine County, Whitesboro, suicide attempt, 73 Main Street. The 25 female outside attempting to cut her wrist may have stabbed herself in the neck. Received multiple calls. They said 73 Main or 77 Main. We have law enforcement en route, 447.

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0: 7095 East Dominic Street, Shady Grove Trailer Park, Lot 18. 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

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He refused to give any other information. Unknown weapons, no further information.

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1: 1-8, 1-2, we're going to be in route. 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

Truck 1, Ambulance 1, cardiac arrest, 1445 Temple Street. Truck 1, Ambulance 1, possible cardiac arrest of 1445 Temple. The United Center for Rehab, room 325 on the enriched housing side. Responding for a 70-year-old male, unresponsive, reported to be not conscious. Breathing status is unknown at this time. 9 David 1, 5 AC.

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0: 5-9.

Cobra County to Kunkel EMS, 422 Donegal Drive, town of Schuyler, for a male head injury from a fall. Pink to Kunkel EMS, 422 Donegal Drive, town of Schuyler, for a male head injury from a fall, 532.

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我完全来了。I'll be catch on one, grabber female from my location HQ, starting my 38513, 38513. One minute is going to be following up on me.

0: 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She's in the E. Edward parking lot, having hallucinations, 42-year-old white female, black tank top and shorts.
1: Sorry, I'm a part of the
0: tank. 5541 to 5553.

0: 37 Crosser Boulevard. 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
2: Grand 6-6.

third-party report, a 7-year-old female fell in bathroom unknown on injuries. That's Bennettville Rescue, Brookfield Rescue, Mutual Aid, West Windshield Ambulance, 11618, Senior Atlas Turnpike. Third-party report, 87-year-old female fallen in the bathroom, unknown on injuries. Zebra response, 0601.

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1: I had a call for Westwood Beam. Are you ready?
0: Emergency, Wilson, what's up?
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Clinton COC, cardiac arrest, 18 College Street, left apartment. Fire Control, Clinton COC, cardiac arrest, 18 College Street, apartment left, cross William Street and West Park Row. Caller stating a 45-year-old male is not waking up, has blood coming from his mouth. 9 Echo 1, 604.

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Skinny Atlas, Turk, Pike, from Madison County, 87-year-old male, fallen, unknown injuries, repeating to West Winfield.

0: Jerome.
1: One male headed to MCJ for cap. Starting is 35157. Howard Renolfed.
0: Repeat. Yeah, this.
1: 35157.
0: 611.

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1: The caller, Scott Rollins. He's stating someone broke into his construction trailer.

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1: 7913-7913 Eisenhower Boulevard, off of Ronaldo Boulevard West and Aeropagetica Ave. It's a 63-year-old female lift assist.
0: Eisenhower Boulevard. 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

speaking to a female, saying she was in a domestic with a male, and he abused her. Female's Antoinette Barreto. She also made threats to harm herself. We're still trying to get further.

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1: You just said VAMK respond to a location. We're going to be behind Capital Theater here for a female hitter painting of a shoulder pain and elbow pain.
0: Where is it?
1: It's going to be a 47-year-old female.

0: Jefferson behind Capitol Theater, sir. Fire Control MCAR, sick person. The area of Capitol Theater in the city of Rome. Fire Control MCAR, sick person. The area of Jelani Avenue, Bourbon Lane, behind the Capitol Theater. PD's on scene requesting transport for a female with shoulder pain. 26 Adam Knight, 649.
1: Answer, acknowledging answer, who will be handling?
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17:29. If you could just update AMK's advisor on that, she's walking towards the bus hub on West Alnwick Street, correction, West Liberty Street.

Lamb Care sick person, 9910 Sulphur Springs Road. Marcus Lamb Care sick person, 9910 Sulphur Springs Road, crosses Struan Road and Belcher Road. Responding for a 32-year-old female, complaining of neck pain, 26 Adam 7, 658.

0: just confirming, Amcare 2 is taking the Sulphur Springs Road call and is clear of the theater call on City Room.
1: Correct. They were canceled from the July, yes.

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0: Antoinette Barreto's calling again. Alicia, I've just cleared with her. She's yelling and screaming, saying that the male abuser is on the corner stalking her. And keeps saying she wants to kill herself.
1: I got a call from 225 Department 9, 225 Superior. I'm on the phone with Michael Jones. Said that Jacob Shai is out in front of the building on a mountain bike on that call. Excuse me. Now, be safe because the police told him to call when they're here.
2: Okay.
1: 716.

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1: 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I'll put you on a name and number.
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Arkham County 2, Old Forge EMS, Old Forge Camping Resort, Site 710, 54-year-old female with a hip injury after a fainting episode, is alert and awake at this time. Repeating to Old Forge EMS, Old Forge Camping Resort, 3347 State Route 28, Site 710, 54-year-old female with a hip injury after a fainting episode is now awake and alert, 720.

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0: Floyd Amcare, injuries from a fall. 7736 Sandy Circle. Fire Control Floyd Amcare, injuries from a fall. 7736 Sandy Circle, cross of Kilbourne Road. Trying for an 84-year-old female, fell, believe she broke her foot. 17 Adam 2, 730.
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4: 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Can you ascertain me the quickest tow possible? And this individual is in the middle of the roadway, and if possible, could you get a poster of his own car coming this way?
3: Where is he, East 200, 737?

0: SSH-300 for a disabled vehicle in front of the Westmoreland High School. 5176 State Route 233 for a disabled vehicle on the roadway.
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0: Ground Zero.
1: It's verbal between two other parties at this time. Your ETA.
0: ETA 10 minutes.
2: Yeah, I'll just to the Jeep, color white, with a plate of Mary Charles Edward 8013. For GPS, it's me at this address on Route 20.
3: Yeah, maybe not.

0: Camden wires down, 23 Fayette Street. Fire Control Camden wires down, 23 Fayette Street, cross Alvin Street, Oswego Street. Callers reporting there's wires down, no sparking or flames. It's wires that go down from her house to the pole. 743.
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Alright, 582 assist, 23 Fayette Street, 23 Fayette Street, for wires down, assisting fire, 744.

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2: 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It's going to be National Grid pole number 21. 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

companies. Elm Street's closed between Lexington and James. Elm Street's closed between Lexington and James. Noyes Street is closed between Kellogg and Nye. Noyes Street's closed between Kellogg and Nye.

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0: 624 Westdown. On the phone with a female named Ella, stated the woman that she has never met before just walked into her house, heard him into the kitchen door. 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
1: Got it. Thank you.

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0: 8:33.

0: McConnellsville, Amtair, chest pain, 8481 Jaeger Road. Fire Control, McConnellsville, Amtair, chest pain, 8481 Jaeger Road. Across the state route 13 at Halstead Road, responding for a 36-year-old male. Believes he's having a heart attack, states chest pain and tingling in the left arm. 10 Charles 1, 835.
1: Amtair Villages, Amtair 8 will be responding.
2: Amtair 8 responding, 836.
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Ambulance 2, sick person, N.D. 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For a 32-year-old female, vision problems, unable to move, 26 Adam 5, 845.

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2: Call 4005 Douglas Heights Drive.

Symptoms for a 50s female, non-alert after a fall. Greater Lenox Ambulance, 4005 Douglas Heights Drive. For a 50s female, non-alert after a fall. Pops response at 847.

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Fire Control Boonville, ambulance choking. 131380 Route 12, cross of Pine Lane and Hofert Road. Responding for a 74-year-old female who choked on her throw up. 11 David 2, 849.

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0: 6-2, you're going to be at plus 3 units. It's going to be a welfare check at 2088 New Boston. 2088 New Boston between Canisarega and Fire. Jake Laura requesting a welfare check on his three children. They're with their mother, Amanda Leary. Amanda has been texting him some threats and harassments throughout the morning. He asked about the kids, and now she stopped answering.

0: Did he happen to mention if their OB was still in place?
1: He mentioned an order. He did not say whether or not it was still active. And unfortunately, E-Justice is down, so I cannot talk it right now.
0: You know, I believe it's still active.
1: Yeah. 6-2, copy that.
2: 6-2, copy.

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1: 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They're here. Disregard.
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1: He's on track. 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
2: Please.

What's this? Hey, Dad, 524 Trespass, 3 Henderson Street, Colonial Laundromat. The caller is going to be a Mary, who states that there is a male, that a white male, that has been sitting outside for a few hours on the bench, making people uncomfortable. The male is going to be in a red shirt, pants. Now he's stating that there's khaki shorts on instead of the pants. Would you like a second pair?

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1: 10.
0: 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Negative injury.
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1: Listening, Burnett. Boy Union, Robert. 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

0: the parking lot, see if Jacob Fink, the 40-year-old male, see if he has chest pains, and he possibly OD'd on meth. He is alert and oriented. We're having a little false fire stage.
1: Wait,
0: 12.
2: Standing by in a black SUV. And he's stating that there's multiple homeless subjects inside the building that don't belong there.
3: 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Driving south in the northbound lanes.
0: Advise if fire can proceed.

0: 132 Cross Gates Road, 132 Cross Gates Road. 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
1: 117, copy.

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1: Is that happy?
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0: Corning Road, Seabrook Road, running. 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She says she'll be up by the boat, standing on the corner looking for you guys. Requesting no lights or sirens.
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0: Confirm it.
1: Before 776 Old State Road. 4776 Old State Road. Got a call from a pastor, one of his parishioners, Jim Davis. He's made suicidal statements to the pastor. Says he had a plan and a gun. He and his wife were not present in church yesterday. Stated that Mr. Davis called the RP the statement on Saturday and he didn't put it together until this morning. There is a history there. He is, Pastor says he has asked, had to ask Mr. Davis not to bring his firearm to church previously.
0: Copy.

0: Engine 1 difficulty breathing. Blanca Global 925 Stark Street, apartment 333. Engine 1 difficulty breathing. The loss of Globeville, 925 Stark Street, apartment 333. For a 62-year-old female, difficulty breathing. 6 Charles 1, 932.
1: I got time for you, I'm in San 443.
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0: problem. City of Utica, 925 Stark Street, the Wall Site Globe Mill, apartment 333. Fire control, Concord, breathing problems. The City of Utica, Wall Site Globe Mill, 925 Stark Street, apartment 333. Across Warren Street and Court Street, spotted for a 62-year-old female. State she's having trouble breathing. She's sweating, unable to get up. 6 Charles 1, 933.
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I agree. Priority one. The loss at Low Mill 2 at 925 Stark Street. Apartment 333 for a 62 female, difficulty breathing. UFD is en route from the cat. It looks like the door is locked and she's unable to open it. 935.

Cheryl, Michigan Reg, David Peter, or, correction, David Paul Edward, 8596, DPE 8596.

the caller of the last request. I'm going to be tied. I'm a member related to Esther and Anna. Otherwise, I'm clear 7-9.

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0: I see you.

246 East Walnut Street, apartment number 2, for an 18-year-old female vomiting. For an United Rescue final ambulance, 246 East Walnut Street, apartment 2, 18-year-old female vomiting. It's an alpha response, 945.

0: 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Route 31, right at the village line. All set. Where are the status?
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2: Air 47.

report to the Sequoia Clavel, wires down, 2709 Oneida Street. Sequoia Clavel, reporting wires down, 2709 Oneida Street, between Holman City and Sulphur Springs Road. Slow hanging wires going over the roadway in front of that residence. 948.

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0: I read a call for suspicious activity. 729 Elizabeth. And when the officers arrive, they will call the office.
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1: 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Got an odd radio transmission. 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

0: 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Both of these wires have been severed. They are out of the road. It's going to be National Grid pole 388 over 1 in front of 2706 Oneida Street.
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That's received back ambulance at 10 Amherst Circle. 73-year-old male requesting assistance back into his wheelchair will be in the garage. It's an Alfa response, 1018.

0: Sable.
1: Off in his residence. 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We 8724 Cutoff Road, Town of New Bremen. We just saw the Sabre D12. 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Doesn't smell or see any smoke.
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0: 4, Tabor, Florence Road. 9934, Tabor, Florence Road. The caller's going to be Chad. He's going to be in a blue Dodge Dakota, towing a trailer, requesting property retrieval for his landlord, Randy Smith. Unknown if he's on scene, but his history has threatened by the landlord. 1025.
1: Do you're not 1025?
2: Horse Road, cross of Ronald Place and Hazard Road for a 76 female and a diabetic issue with abnormal behavior. Not acting herself. 13, C12-2, 10-4.
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2: All answers out there.
1: Route 68.5 I-90 westbound.

0: What's your ETA? Yeah, copy. I'll be waiting for you.
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0: Ambulance 2, abdominal pain. 22 Emerson Ave. Ambulance 2, abdominal pain. 22 Emerson Ave. For a 73-year-old female, abdominal pain. 1 Charles 6. Cross streets are Genesee and Howell. 1037.
1: Maple Drive. She's having some issues with some subjects that live next to the property. She's requesting phone contact.
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0: 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Ambulance 2 MHL Transport 119 James Street. Ambulance 2 MHL Transport 119 James Street. PD's on scene requesting MHL Transport. 25 Adam 1 Cross Streets are Kemble and Elm. 1040.
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0: 16 available. The dog they were looking for is actually inside of the city hall right now. They can respond and grab him.
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0: Well, can you send anyone? 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He's inside the building now. We got him.

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0: 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I don't know.
1: So it's in just south of Bellet. I'll respond with him. Be clear in service line.
2: So I have a female, I think Monty, on the phone. She's on the monitor for speeding ticket you issued to a Cook subject. Be able to speak to her when I ever call you. Want to call her back?
1: You can put her through to my phone.
2: Okay, yep.

0: transport from Central New York Cardiology, 601 State Street. 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For a 70-year-old female having chest pains, 33 Charles 2, 1107.
1: 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This is going to be 925 Star Street, Mill 4. Show us on scene. We got a four-story masonry multi-dwelling residential. We'll be investigating into.
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0: 79-year-old female to Little Falls Hospital for general illness. Herkimer County to MOVEC, transport MBHS 201 East State Street, Village of Herkimer. Room 10, 79-year-old female to Little Falls for general illness. 1108.
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0: weren't kind, alien, possible, unintended, Prindle Apartments, 80 East North Street, 70s male, apartment 216. Herbert County 2, alien, possible unattended, Prindle's apartment, 80 East North Street, 70s male, apartment 216, 1111.
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0: two vehicles pull up to the residence full of male subjects. They got out with a young girl, possibly around the age of 12. Caller stating that she does not reside there and hasn't seen her since, concerned for her welfare.
1: Gabby.

0: Rescue 2 Ambulance 3, Chesapeake, Utica City Court, 411 Briskney Street. Rescue 2 Ambulance 3, Chesapeake, Utica City Court, 411 Briskney Street. For a 22-year-old female chest pain, Penn David 2, 1128.
1: Ambulance 1's in service, we'll handle that.
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0: going to be by the Potting Shed Antiques. It's the dirt road about a quarter mile. It's the second house at the end of the driveway. It's going to be a blue house in color. We're checking on a Donald Hartman, a 77-year-old white male who made references to not living anymore. The caller, Paul Hartman, is requesting a callback. 1131.
1: Copy. I'll be in the house shortly.
0: Received.

Ron Rescue 1 Amcare Overdose 201 Park Avenue 1. Ron Rescue 1 Amcare Overdose 201 Park Avenue 1. Responding for a 40-year-old female, not conscious, is breathing. Overdose on an unknown substance. Law enforcement en route. 23D David King, 1132.

for a 66-year-old female injury from a fall. 17, boy, 5. Cross streets are Springgate and Sherman, 1133.

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0: Charles 1669. LUC 1669. RP States has been there for about 3 days.
1: Yeah.
0: 137.

0: 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New Hartford, look, this is 10 Windmore Crescent. Cross of Oxford Road. For an 82 male, Bell, not injured. 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

0: make up that initial Y is quite large as well.
1: Yep, copy. He's just starting.
0: Here with Alder, I'll do the best that I can. It's going to be probably all of Into the Dark to get to Cora.
1: Yeah, if you don't think you can make it, just circle back. I'm fine with that.
0: Go as far as I can. I just want to make sure I'm getting progress with vision. Flight 6.
1: I copy that. Tristan will be your transport and you can get out.

0: Oh, I meant on the map. Distance down Sumner.
1: Yeah, I don't have it in front of me right this second.
0: I'll plan on Cora.

Fire to a Floyd structure fire, 6979 Stearns Road, Monticular Park, Lot 8, Margaret Hill Floyd, Smithville, structure fire, 6979 Stearns Road, Monticular Park, Lot 8, Floyd for response, Smithville, engine to the scene, cause rising smoke coming from the trailer, no flames at this time, utilize off 7, 11 McDickin. Stearns Road, Monticular Park, Lot 8, Margaret Hill Wood, Margaret Hill Floyd, Stepville, structure fire, 6979 Stearns Road, Monticular Park, Lot 8, Floyd, full response, Stepville, engine to the scene, cars rising smoke coming from the trailer, no flames at this time, doors off 7, 11 McDickin.

0: Okay, 11:53.
1: ED-12, Missy.
2: Missy, come
1: on. I just got flagged down in Q8 in State Park, and then down to the marina with one of the workers. They got a walk-up complaint of checked welfare of a dog and a houseboat. Allegedly, it's camping. I'll be on the marina checking. All right.

an exit down of Trenton. New Jersey plate, Sam Adam 467 Robert, SA 467R.

0: 524 Jefferson F. Call takers on the line with a female is yelling at someone. The address is from GPS. Nothing further at this time. 1157.
1: 5, I'm coming out of detail at the Wynn Hospital.

You respond with 57 to 524 Jefferson F. 524 Jefferson F. We received an abandoned call. Now back on the phone with the female. You're screaming on someone. 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
1: Copy.

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0: 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Can you also see if 443 can be
1: in the LED? Copy that. 7-3, did you copy?
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0: Copy. Thank you.

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1: You're out. 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
1: Ambulance one, overdose, Gilmore Village, 929 Hillcrest Ave, apartment E is in Edward 19, for a 20-year-old female, unconscious, unknown breathing status, 29 David 1, 1215.
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1: Ambulance one responding, 1215.
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1: That's what you got.
2: Fire Control, this is Bicycle Car 4. Do you have an apartment number?
3: Status on your staff.
1: Also, that's all.
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1: Receipt 1223.
2: Hey, good chance. Can you pull me agency assist? Address will be 4-3-6-1-5-0-12, Town of Alexandria. 4-3-6-1-5-0-12. That's going to be an ambulance request. And I will be clear. 3-2-6.
3: Got it. 12-1-4.

Street. Three female that is allergic to strawberries. Someone sprayed something strawberry scented into the air, and now the patient is having difficulty breathing. She did self-administer an EpiPen. 1226.

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1: 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They're well now. They're Air Station King Sam Henry, 1105 KSH 1105.

117 East Railroad, 117 East Railroad, crossing North Main and William Street. Mary Fallon's a caller, states the window's broken. There's handprints on the window. They have not yet been inside. 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

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It's going to be a two-car MVA, tan Kia versus white Ram. 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
1: 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And Alpha response, 1247.

0: Yeah, I was a stable vehicle, intersection of Risky Boulevard, Clinton Street, New York Road, John Paul Adam, 2188. That's JPA 2188. One, two, one.
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2: 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Grade 2-year-old male, allergic reaction. That is red bumps in his face and body. 2B-boy-1, 1256.
3: Caller's an employee. Stating there's a female patient and her boyfriend came in and they were screaming at each other. Female has a 1-year-old in her arms, still arguing. It's a black female, 30s, black tank top, black shorts, multicolored bandana, and a black male, 30s, black tank top, 1256.
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1: 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It's going to be a Volkswagen Atlas. Just won't start or run. 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

0: Yeah, we're notifying Bridgeport. 8880 Bridgeport Parkville Road. 8880 Bridgeport Parkville Road, cross street, sir, 31 and Moore Road. It's a 51 female season. Delta response.
1: Copy, Madison. 8880 Bridgeport Kirkville Road. 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We'll get them started.
0: Thank you, sir. 201.
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0: One, two, and you're going to be out of Stone Street.
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0: 13-0.

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0: Cleveland Vinyl Difficulty Breathing 261 Beach Road. Cleveland Vinyl Difficulty Breathing 261 Beach Road. Cross from Hellenbeck Road for a 47 male difficulty breathing, difficulty speaking, 60 David 2, 1326.
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voicemail. Speak to the caller, Thomas Sever, in regards to a phone call stating that he was going to be arrested unless he gives money. 1326.

0: Secure one male in custody at UPD en route to Indian Castle. Arrest there at 90. Starting mileage is going to be 85793.
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0: 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It's a 47 male, difficulty breathing, difficulty speaking, 60 David 2, 1328, and they're out now.
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West Point COC, dangerous muff ball, 7395 State Route 5. West Point COC, dangerous muff ball, 7395 State Route 5, cross of Norton Ave and Prior Road, for a one-year-old female fell off of a changing table, possible head injury, 17B Boy 1, 1331.

5 Avalon 5 North End, Empire Road, a 1-year-old female fell off of a changing table, possible head injury, 17B11, 1331.

0: actually be in the same area. 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
2: Have a hospital 38.

0: Route 49 westbound between the 291 and the Riskany exit. Caller is standing by in a truck, having difficulty breathing, difficulty speaking. He's currently pulled over on the side of the road. About 40-year-old male, 60 David 2, 1339. Route 49 westbound between Route 291 and the Riskany exit. Caller control is stiffbone. Uncle, difficulty breathing. Stay Route 49 westbound between the 291 and the Riskany exit. Caller standing by in a truck.
1: I'm in cop.

9 westbound between 291 and the University exit for a 40-year-old male in a truck on the side of the road having difficulty breathing. Responding was Stittville Fire 1340.

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1: We've got a call back from the resident there at 241 West Walnut. He's looking for a call.

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respond in the vicinity of 9671 East Road, north of 410 intersection. I reported a telephone pole that's on fire. Repeating for Cashman Fire, Beer Falls Fire. Have a request for your son near 9671 East Road, Town of Denmark, north of 410, for a telephone pole that's on fire.

0: of that residence who spoke with his tenant who was making suicidal statements. The subject's a 41-year-old white female, Kiara Waters.
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2: 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You meet him in the lobby. It's regarding a patient that assaulted another patient yesterday.

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0: 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She said she's in building 4. 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
1: Units, Tension City of Oneida, Bolo. All units, Tension City of Oneida. North Main and Monahan Place just turned off of Cobb Street now. Northbound white Ford van all over the road. 90799 Nora Franks. Repeating, white van all over the roadway. Area of North Main and Monahan. 90799 Nora Franks. 4202.

Park to the Lee Center, Ampere, difficulty breathing, 5857 Stokes Lee Center Road. Lee Center, Ampere, difficulty breathing, 5857 Stokes Lee Center Road, between Cape Brown and Hawkins Corners. 68-year-old male, difficulty breathing, 60-2, 1404.

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0: sites, Roll Engine 3, Ampere, injuries from a fall, 6694 Lawrence Street, between Lamphere and Dewey Road. It's a 4-year-old female, head injury from a fall off the couch. 17 D David 4, utilize Ops 5, 1406.
1: Ampere acknowledges, Ampere 8 will be responding.
0: Acknowledging at 1406.
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0: 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You're going to meet a Heather at a 103 Whittier Ave for a theft of a bike. 1408.
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the lookout information for a white GMC pickup, erratic operations, last seen State Route 28, southbound, passing Elder Creek Road, Forest Park, 1416.

0: very much. Sorry, children. We're going to be clear during a service. 14th.
1: Westbound by the dump. New York Red, KSV 9101, King Fanboy 9101.

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1: 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Caller's Rosa. She has a loose dog with her.
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0: backwards across the L Street. 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
1: Kevin on road. Attempted a call back. Someone picked up the phone and then hung it up. Just need to verify. The call was abandoned. 1429.
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1: 7, I'll break off of this, being rough to that.
2: 5-5, copy.

0: 52-year-old male was stung by a bee. Here's a one check. 2 David 2, 1432.
1: Amcare 8 will be responding.
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0: And the car's now stating that there's a white Cadillac involved that just took off southbound in Genesee. Possibly a red Chevy Equinox that's still in the parking lot.
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0: Where is he?
2: 7 copy.

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VM of the shopping center. Currently, they're going through items behind Ollie's. They have bikes and bags at that location. One's a male in his 30s, white, red shirt. 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

0: 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Fire Control Major Kunkel, chest pain, 6228 Kavanaugh Road. State police are on scene requesting EMS for a 50-year-old female stating chest pain and back pain at 10 David 1, 1444.
1: Major acknowledged 1444.

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White Trail, COC, chest pain. 211 Clinton Street. Frankenstein, White Trail, COC, chest pain. 211 Clinton Street, crossing Hertham Road and Hollywood Drive. Responding for an 85-year-old female, reporting chest pain. 10 David 1, 1447.

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apartment is in Edward 205. For a 4-year-old male, says he's spitting blood. 21, Adam 1, 1450.

0: Control, New York Mills Investigate, 149 Main Street, the upstairs apartment. 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Cross off Wetmore Street and Mill Place. Callers reporting her neighbor's fire alarm's going off. No smoke or flames. 1451.
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1: Are you, do you know if Gary made any plans for being able to get in the gate at Lake Cora to pick you up or anything? Were you aware of your pickup plans or?

ambulance, two PDs requesting an MHL transport, 908 Downer Ave, first floor. Ambulance, two PDs requesting an MHL transport, 908 Downer Ave, first floor. Transport for a 27-year-old female, 26 Adam 1, cross streets of Whitesboro and Highland, 1500.

0: Go ahead.
1: Yeah, did Gary have pickup plans for you at Cora? Can Cook get inside that gate? Or were you aware of any plans? Yeah, received. I'm sending Cook up there now. Hit me on the radio or try for Cook if you get to the property and you haven't heard anything. 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
1: Received. Would you like a number created?
0: Negative. You put me on a follow-up.
1: Received. 4805.
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Margaret Ann Apartments across of Oneida Street and Genesee Street. Basement will be in the lobby. 64-year-old female stating her feet hurt. 26 Adam 1, 15 Drennan.

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It's a white male with a red hat, all black clothing, walking with a knife. Male is swinging a knife around in the air, non-threatening anybody. 1511.

person who just occurred at the Walgreens, 1750 Genesee Street. 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

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There was no emergency. Data in her phone was broken. Provided her address. There was no signs of distress.

US Route 20 for a two-car MVA, a white Subaru Forester, and a gray Honda. It's going to be across from the Circle K on the side of the road. Need the closer car. 1516.

coming out of the ER, room 14, going to SUNY Peds, ED, 3-year-old male with a tooth infection. He is all set and ready to go, and I'll let them know you're on your way.

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2: 1523. Possibly a trespass. They hung up on us. We're trying to get more.
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2: 1523.

0: estimated property damage involving a pole in the area of 14 Family Circle, Fire Control East Center. MVA property damage involving a pole in the area of 14 Family Circle, across the Cemetery Road. Caller stated he hit a pole, damage to his truck. Not much damage to the pole. 1524.
1: Monitor 2.
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0: you call again, she will answer.
1: Copy.
0: 1526. I'm Centrinear Cardiology. 601 State Street, it's going to be room 2 on the second floor. Ambulance 3 transfer. Central New York Cardiology, 601 State Street, room 2 on the second floor. For a 72-year-old male with chest pain, 33 Charles 5, 12, correction, 1527.

0: 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Maybe on Mohawk Street. 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

7 West Liberty Street. Fire Control, Rome, structure fire, 757 West Liberty Street. Fire Control, Rome, structure fire, correction, 757 West Liberty Street, cross of North Dock Stater and Frederick. Call is reporting it smells like fire and smoke in her house. Yeah, the fighting line. Unsure, there's smoke and flames. 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

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Repeating, Herkimer County to Frankfurt Movac, 2345 Higby Road. 75-year-old male, lower back pain, unable to ambulate. 1534.

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Don't seem to be anything wrong, but they could come and check it out. There's a pretty good chunk out of the pole. Receive another

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0: 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It's a white female wearing black jeans and a cream color hoodie.
1: I don't know what you could do that.
0: 5-5 stand.

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Target Joe Romeo, I'm care sick person, 1101 Floyd Ave, DMVCC. Fire Control, Rome, AmCare, sick person, 1101 Floyd F, MVCC, be at the Bell Road entrance. Subject states that she hurt her groin. It's a 41-year-old female. She'll be sitting on the sidewalk wearing a red shirt. MVCC police is en route to the scene. It's at 26 Adams 7, 1543.

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Road, town of Brookfield. It's for a 63-year-old male, expected passing, say, a Bravo response. Code 180. Thank you very much, 1547.

0: Two. Margaret Name Apartments, 33 Scott Street, for a sick person call. A 64-year-old female unable to walk. 26 Adam 1.
1: Hey, what's going around?

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1: 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We do have 464 and 1E13 en route. 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
0: I'm going to be out of Walmart, securing a deposition and need for a number. How's that going, clear?
1: Copy, 1557.
2: On it, you know, if there's any trails around Lake Forest here, I just crossed the dam here, the bridge, just wanted to give you a play around this. It's quite large.
3: Yeah, negative. I don't know anything about Lake Cora. Possibility for a boat ride, if Cook can ask that when he gets buzzed in. That's what you're about to ask.
2: Copy, if they're willing to, it's raining pretty hard.
3: For sure. I'll try and look deeper, but I don't know if I know of anything.
2: Now pull for us.

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0: 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No more reports.
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0: 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Yes, please.
1: Seven zero eight, Lewis.
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0: 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Negative injury.
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2: 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It's going to be a blue Mazda CX-5, a black GMZ Denali, 1616.

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0: What kind of bike was taken?
1: He just had a silver bike.

Marginal due to call and sick person, 33 Scott Street, Margaretown Apartments. Call sick person, 33 Scott Street, Margaretown Apartments. Apartment 103, abused boy, 64-year-old female, general illness. The book ambulating, foot pain. Original call, get an ambulance. We're unable to locate a patient. Patient did call back, she should be in the apartment now.

0: 704 North Madison Street. Rachel Ampere, sick person 704 North Madison Street. Ampere, sick person 704 North Madison Street. For a 86-year-old female. General illness issues with a hernia.
1: 4689 10 69. Ampere, no, just Ampere 9 will be responding.

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1: 102. 215 Genesee, take a call again. 215 Genesee. I'm the one that's Natalie. She works there. They say Tyler Mazzacchio has been stalking her. Showed up at her house last night uninvited. He's now in the parking lot of the hotel. He's wearing a red shirt with blue sleeves, excuse me. He came on a bicycle.
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3: F-49 trespass, Hillside Garden Apartments. Fine. Just going for a trespass, 245 Oxford Road, 245 Oxford Road, the Hillside Garden Apartments. I have a Christina online reporting there's a party that's on the scene that's soliciting. I'm going to try to get money or attempt to get a description.
1: Different. 1625.

0: That a 4-9, your description's gonna be a white male in a polo shirt. He has a clipboard as well.
1: Yep.

0: white Clio left the fist, 2904 on 90 Street. 73-year-old female. Off a wheelchair. On the ground. No injuries. 17AM4, 1628.
1: Sixteen twenty-eight.

Also, just be advised, there's a similar case down the road, muffler in the road, at 49 eastbound, and may risk any accident as well.

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0: 437 Mount Pleasant Road in Tri-Valley Family Care for a 64-year-old female abnormal EKG chest pain. 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

0: on the floor after a fall, complaining of hip pain, possible fracture. 1646.
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Blue 2 South Charles, power report of a erratic driver. This is Stewart 26, just came into West Leiden, wearing a larger style black Jeep SUV. Caller had reported it to Oneida County 911. Followed it all the way from Rome, reporting both sides of the roadway, crossed over several times, also went off the road several times. Vehicle is now pulled into the milk plant in West Leiden. The complainant continued on.

0: 5761 via his Garmin.
1: Should be all set. I'm seeing all these houses here, so he should be around the vicinity. I should be to him hopefully momentarily.
2: Do you have a unit dispatched to see if they wanted me here or Stewart's?
3: Copy, stand by one.

0: thanks for pausing there for a minute. I was on the phone. All right, so I pulled up to you that was involved in an NBA hit and run.
1: Affirmative. It occurred in front of Stewart's on 31. He's not at my substation.
0: Got it. Is his vehicle drivable? Yeah, send him back to the first parking lot. I'll send an officer over.
1: Gracious. It'll be a Ford Titania. Michael David Union, 6186. Mary David Union, 6186. Ford Edge Titania.
0: Copy that. 1644. Info on the suspect vehicle.
1: Yeah, headed towards Onondaga County. He didn't have a green discharge.
0: Copy that.

run. Vehicle ended up speaking with a Nation PD officer, is returning to the scene now. It's a Ford with a plate of Mary David Union 6186. Any unit steward shot to report the suspect vehicle went to Onondaga County with no description given.

0: Merci Pauline.
1: Roger, sort of roll engine 2, Ampere, Anderson, Assault, 310 Louisa Street. Engine 2, Ampere, Anderson, Assault, 310 Louisa Street. Law enforcement's on the scene for a physical dispute. U.S. going needed for it, unknown female, facial injuries. 4 B-Boy 1, 1648.
2: 428 Hackenham Road, 428 Hackenham Road. Caller says she witnessed a white pickup truck hit a deer, continued driving down towards Litchfield. The deer is in need of dispatch. It's a road hazard currently.

0: numbers are over there, like.
1: Sorry, I got that.
0: I have a CID, just write it down or whatever. I've spoke to this individual before for property closed probably about a month ago. It's going to be New York, 124-949-814, 124-949-814. It's going to be a warning for 1180D.
1: Okay.

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The other vehicle took off. Requesting report. 1653.

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1: 30, I'm clear, 147 Beetle Road.

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1: 1655.
2: And law enforcement's on the scene. House is evacuated. Reporting no smoke visible. They have an odor of electrical coming from the panel in the basement.
3: That's received.

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1: Play with Rescue 2, what?
0: Rescue 2's in route.
1: Clay Hill Rescue 2 on Route 1656.
2: One story was Hartford, not the challenge.
1: See the Hartford car 3 on the scene. Nothing showing, 16-6.

0: Good.
1: You need it short, Dougie. What do you got?
0: I won't tell you what structure nothing's showing. Just making my way in with a tech now.
1: Receive advice, please.

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1: 3-0, then.
0: Don't clear the station. I'll be in here at the Allen Freeman for the weekly data mesh test. I'll advise you when I'm back in Seneca.
1: Three three, guys.
0: The office 3-5.

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He hasn't had no response to calls or any horns from a vehicle. Said he had a only medical issue he knew was he had a heart attack through his back. I think I've been in contact with him.

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0: Two people.
1: You can respond to this kind of electric home, Roberts Road, Mohawk Street. 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
1: Norfolk engine 2, where would you like us to locate when arriving on scene?
0: Pull up past Clavel's Rescue 2 in front of the residence.
1: Received.

0: 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One female has a scrape on her arm. She's refusing medical. Both vehicles are in the Circle K parking lot. 1704.
1: You don't have a copy.

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0: Receive on D43. 468, you can stay on.
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1: Lost Ponds.
0: Yeah, we can meet at Lost Ponds.
1: Copy. 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

0: 36.
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0: currently does not have access to weapons. 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

0: Rome.
1: Henry William Mary 8008 comes back, registration expired to a 2014 Honda Colorette, registered to Savannah, Flora, Leopold Boulevard, Syracuse, New York. I'm going to save the thing there. Miss Flora possesses a valid Class D, same address, file checks are negative for the vehicle and driver.
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0: seeing any Hyundai Tucson on the South Fifth side. I'm going to check the George Street side. 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

0: Hey, John, on 464 today. Okay, it's going to be Robert Moses. Back in the vehicle.
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0: AB 5 is missing.
1: Go ahead, 5-7.
0: So I'm going to be back in a bit. So the operator is going to be the registered owner. That he does have a expired 10-day temporary inspection. Is E-Justice still down?
1: Negative, it's back up. 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

0: If you could also check that Jeep that was up at the Marine Beach for valid registration, the one I wrote for inspection.
1: Yeah.

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0: No, of course, he's got an NBA property damage, just like a turnpike in Middlesbrough, when you're right.
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0: Give me an NBA property damage. Seneca Turnpike in Middle Settlement. Seneca Turnpike in Middle Settlement. We got a camera on the line. It's reporting a gray truck and a gray rogue that was an NBA. Maybe in the parking lot of Palazzo's Closet.
3: Got that.

0: Yeah, the Seneca Turnpike, just west of Clark Reservation. I have an obstructed plate. I'll get back to you in a minute.
1: 1743.

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0: 1502 West Street, 1502 West Street. Meeting with Trevor Collins for a custody exchange. He's a 05 ETA.

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The vehicle is going to be New York 13543 Nora Frank, repeating 13543 Nora Frank.

0: from Woodhull Road, repeating State Route 28 southbound ramp from Woodhull Road, Forestport. It's going to be a blue car and a black SUV near the Pixley Bridge, correction, at the Huxley Bridge, 72%.
1: Proceeding up.

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1: 2-1, go ahead.
0: 2-1, 13543 North Frank is showing on a 2000 Dodge Ram, 3500, color green. Registered to a Carl White of 6033 East Seneca Turnpike. Inspection is showing expired 20/25. Your driver. If your driver is the average owner, it is Carl. He's showing a non-driver only that has expired, but is showing an expiration date of 2/03/5. But he is non-driver only.
1: 2-1, I actually have a separate CID for the driver. When ready.
0: Go ahead.
1: DRC ID 441-281-264.

0: Five five on two.
1: Go ahead.
0: You contact the caller, they're not ours.
1: Receive.
2: Same address as your restaurant owner, but has a suspended status and suspended for a pending submission to court out of state. The date of that suspension is July 12, 2026.
1: Receive.

0: Alpha.
1: Two-three, Misty.
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1: I'm arrived. I'll be out with 2-1.
2: I'm 2-50.

0: 23, mid-state.
1: Go ahead, 23.
0: We got a passenger. She's got a Massachusetts driver's license. You want it by OLN or name of birth?
1: We'll try the number.
0: OLN will be Ashes and Sam, 2934-1806. Should be a Miranda Kavanaugh.

0: County 204, DMS 114 South Shore, Rowers Medical Center for a 79-year-old female, possible stroke. Repeating 204, DMS 114 South Shore Road at the Medical Center for a 79-year-old female, possible stroke, 1759.
1: Got a response back from Massachusetts. It just provided her name and date of birth. It says Miranda Jane Cavanaugh. She's got a date of birth of February 6, 1978. It doesn't give any driving status, and it doesn't give an address for her. But there's nothing here indicating otherwise that she does not have a valid license.

0: 2796.
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1: Reason.

0: his daughter's boyfriend wants, due to him wanting him to bring the dog to the residence, going to be Adrian, 21-year-old white male in a white shirt and jeans.
1: 2-3, copy, in route.
0: 5-3-4, you could just grid.
2: 5-3-4, seek.

Be on the lookout for file 6, 17-year-old female, Caitlin Voigt, date of birth 11-7-2008, 5 foot 6 inches, 140 pounds, reddish brown hair, last seen wearing light blue shirt and blue jeans, left 62 Moreland Street, Little Falls on Friday, August 14th, on foot. She may be traveling with a male, Jackson Olson, central pausing for emergency traffic. Central, all agencies, stand by. Be on the lookout for file 6, 17-year-old female, Caitlin Voigt, date of birth 11-7-2008, 5 foot 6 inches, 140 pounds, reddish brown hair, last seen wearing light blue shirt and blue jeans, left 62 Moreland Street, Little Falls on Friday, August 14th, on foot. She may be traveling with a male, Jackson Olson. Central, all agencies, clear.

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1: All right.

0: Please, service covering zone 4. She tied up the LED. I'll advise zone clear.
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0: Appreciate it, thank you.
1: You're welcome, 1842. Working.

0: for the county. They've got an injured bald eagle on the old Erie Canal in the area of Cedar Bay and North Burdick. I'm going to be en route from Relinx.
1: 1814.
0: Can you see if maybe, I don't know if we'll be able to get a hold of anybody from the DEC or how injured it is. 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

0: myself and 455 will be on a weapons surrender on Glen Road in the city of Rome. We'll advise when we're clear. We've known you for a number.
1: Copy.

paramedic to Priority 3, Wynn Hospital. Picking up on 7 East, BLS. No, I'm not going to the Grand Utica. 1817. Where?

0: County, abdominal pain, Merriman Road, Route 233. Responding for a 34-year-old female with extreme stomach pain. Caller is going to be in a green Dodge Caravan. 1-8-1-1-1-8-19.
1: We've been disoriented at 1819.
2: It's a North Burdick. I guess we'll find out when we get there.
3: Yeah, I'm seeing that now.

0: 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If you're going to go on the canal, I'll just go to Cedar Bay and I'll walk down the trail.
1: Yeah, I can head down the canal.
0: Copy.

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0: Bellevue Ave, 87-year-old female with a partial obstruction. Repeating to Ilian EMS 17 Bellevue Ave, 87-year-old female, partial obstruction, unable to swallow, 1822.
1: Ms. Data 20.
2: Go ahead.
1: I spoke with the officer. He's going to be there in about 10 minutes. He advises that it's all right to put the blanket or coat over him. If you are going to do that, just watch out for the talons. And the bird may flip over on its back and raise its talons at you.
3: Copy. You can show myself in 2-4. We're going to be out here at the North Berdick entrance going down the trail.

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0: 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It's your advice.
1: Receiver 9, over Paul now.
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1: Eight three two.

Berkeley County, Little Falls, EMS 77 North William Street, Apartment 3, for a 24-year-old female with seizures. Repeating to Little Falls, EMS 77 North William Street, Apartment 3, for 24-year-old female seizures, 1830-316.

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0: Herkimer County 2, Schuyler, vehicle fires 3362 State Route 5 for a derby car on fire in a driveway. Multiple exposures nearby. Repeating, 2, Schuyler, vehicle fires 3362 State Route 5 for derby car on fire in the driveway with multiple exposures, 1844.
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2: Received.

Auburn County 2, Conco EMS 3362, State Route 5, Schuyler, per 28-year-old male with burns to the arm from a vehicle fire. Repeating to Conco EMS 3362, State Route 5, Schuyler, per 28-year-old male with burns on an arm from vehicle fire, 1846.

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1: R4 on.
0: Did you copy the update with Concord's dispatch?
1: Negative.
0: 28-year-old, but male with burns to the arm.
1: Freeze.
0: 1846. Concord acknowledging 1846.

0: You guys going to be clear.
1: That's affirmative. We'll be clear now.
0: Thank you.
2: Are there any cars available in the Morrisville area?
3: There's a Zone 3 county car. All the state cars are tied up.
2: Copy that. I mean, tell that I just called in. I believe he's going to be at 5525 Christian Hill Road.
0: Yeah, for Frankfurt.

0: Is 5-3 still out there?
1: Sure.
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2: I previously spoke with LRP. You can talk to me.
1: You cut yourself off.
2: 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I previously spoke with LRP.
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2: Okay.
1: 1851.
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2: 433.
3: I know you're almost to this animal cruelty complaint. Is there any chance I can divert you to SIF 1621 MHL call?
4: Yeah.
3: I'll drop you on it in the notes. The address that you're going to be going to is the last one. The notes are for you.
4: Got me.
3: She did say she was going to try to contact somebody from the night shift troopers and see if they can assist. I'll let you know if I hear anything from her.
4: Got it.
3: Appreciate it. I'll hold you open on the other one, 1852.

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2: 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Do they want me to check it or no?
0: 6-2.
1: Your discretion.
0: 4-3-3.
2: Copy that. I'll get it. Check real quick.
0: All right, we'll put you back on at 1857.

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2: 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Responding 4A, 83-year-old female who states she took Nitro, now is unable to see, no longer complaining of chest pain. Tandy David 2, 1903.
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0: That's on the 26.
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0: Go ahead, 26.
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1: See out with those two at the intersection of Main and William.
0: Main and William, 1904.
2: 1D23 Central.
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0: we've got at Walmart on Rome Tabor.
1: The call came in from the Rome desk officer. There is a black male and a female in a dispute. They have both left the location. Black male left in a red Chevy Impala. The female was last seen walking eastbound on 69. Just an area check only.
0: Copy. You're going to attach me. I'll take care of it.
1: Thank you.
2: Receive. We'll give him a phone call. Thank you.
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2: Copy.

0: 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Can you notify Frankfurt that I'm going to be processing?
1: Where is it?

0: 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I'll be around before.
1: If you love it. Nelson Heights Road, crossroads of Route 20 in Moseley. 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Intox is a factor, unable to urinate. Alpha response 1911.
2: States his daughter, Kayla, was threatening himself and his wife earlier, since left on a bicycle. 2320 Route 5S, 2320, say Route 5S in Danube. Brooke, Wakely.
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1: Fourteen.

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0: 1502 Genesee Street for a black male, white shirt, green pants, harassing customers.
1: Five two, I'm available. 98 going to be continuing. I'm in route for this.
0: 5-3 is red.
2: 5-3 is red.

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1: 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You said he left Shannon Park, correct?
0: Okay. I'm not going to walk to the path. I didn't see the vehicle. He's a David Williams.
1: Received.
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1: So, Shelby en route to 266 Graves Road regarding that last complaint.
2: Jewett Place, truck 1, ambulance 1, heart problems. 26 Jewett Place for a 47-year-old female. Elevated heart rate, just feeling faint. Does have a cardiac history. Caller's not on scene. There's a language barrier there with the patient. The caller's en route to that location now. Should be there momentarily. 19 St. Charles 4, 1929.

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1: Able to respond with 1E19 to 232-0-5S at Danube. Got a second call from the neighbor stating the subject, female, is now destroying property and throwing it into the roadway.
0: That's firm. I'll be around.
1: 1E19, you copy.
2: What are you trying to do?

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0: 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Caller saw a male go behind that building, then heard the door possibly kicked in. It's a 40 to 50 Hispanic male, red shirt, tan pants.

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0: Park Marin County 2 Old Forge EMS 110 South Shore Road, apartment 110. 79-year-old female with cardiac problem. Repeating 2 Old Forge EMS 110 South Shore Road, apartment 110. 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
1: 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Thank you.
2: 2042. 20 in the tunnel Glen. We're 5525 Christian Hill Road, Hunnigan. 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

you know, I've been Austin is recorded by, it's a dispute between her husband and my apartment. And verbal all the parties, pretty new about the entire box.

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in red and color Toyota RAV4, New York registration, King John Victor 217, KJV 217. Was last leaving work at the Turning Stone approximately 1 hour ago. Subject said made threats to self-harm. No known weapons. It's located stop hold in Evil for a 941. 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Operating 2018 red Toyota RAV4. New York registration King John Victor 217. Last seen leaving work at the Turning Stone approximately 1 hour ago and made a threat to self-harm. No known weapons. This vehicle is located stop and hold for 941 1946.

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7, KJV 217. Last seen leaving Turnstone approximately 1 hour ago when on direction travel. If located, stop and check for an I for one. He made threats of self-harm, unknown on weapons, 1950.

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22 Herkimer Movac EMS, 249 South Main Street, apartment 208, 54-year-old male, knee pain, repeating to Herkimer Movac EMS, 249 South Main Street, apartment 208, 54-year-old male, knee pain, 1952.

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We're turning to Newport, Rumson, Kiowa, MBA, State Route 8 in Ash Creek Road, Ohio, for one vehicle rolled over into a ditch with one male occupant unconscious. Repeating to Newport, Rumson, Kiowa, MBA, State Route 8 in Ash Creek Road, Ohio, for one vehicle rolled over into a ditch, one male patient unconscious. 20 Hunters.

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MVA State Route 8 in Ash Creek.